It's right. 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Different space where you're supposed to sleep.

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I'm gonna make you girls leave me by my hand, and then the world will know.

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That you'll see. I got $700.

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You only live once. Let the people see.

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1: Abide me from dearest, where art thou now?
0: Come hither, I am here.
1: May then the moth be...

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Come one more. Two of both kinds make up four. She comes, cursed and sad. Cupid is a knavish lad, thus to make poor females mad.

0: in his life. And the Duke had not given him sixpence a day for playing Pyramus. I'll be hanged, he would have deserved it. Sixpence a day. Sixpence in Pyramus or nothing.
1: Legolas escaped
2: it. Sweet, we don't want to see. Sixpence a day.

0: 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How came this gentle concord in the world?
1: My lord, I shall reply amazedly. I went with Hermia thither. Our intent was to be gone from

0: tedious brief scene of young Pyramus and his love, Thisbe, very tragical mirth.
1: Many and tragical, tedious and brief, that is hot ice and wondrous strange snow.

0: better show you. The wall is down, let party their fathers. Will it please you to see the epilogue, or to hear the Bergamot's song?
1: No epilogue, I pray you, for your play needs no excuse.